Thank you for listening on this Friday night. We're 99 plus KFMH covering Honky Tonk Women. You know that tune from the Pogues and the Black Crowes. You call this a good time. Well, and that's why you're listening to us for a good time. Manish Boy was Jimi Hendrix, and we heard the twofer with Bootsy Collins, including Club Funketeers. So later on this evening, as I wrap up this hour, you're going to be hearing a twofer with Danny Gatton. So hang on, stay on board, and I'm going to start this long set of music now with Mumford and Sons, and this is Badlands.

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0: Yes, it's Friday night, the last Friday in the month of May. Here comes the heat, the summer, June 26th. Hey, by the way, there was Wire, and that song was Primed and Ready. You also heard Joe Bonamassa. That song was Paying the Cost of Being the Boss. And then Children of the Sun, Billy Thorpe, you heard, and Lone Bellow, and I Did It for Love. And so as promised, here now comes a twofer with Danny Gatton. You'll be hearing In My Room in a moment, but we're going to started off with Funky Mama on 99 Plus KFMH.
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1: And so in this hour, Ry Cooter, towards the end of the hour, we'll be hearing a twofer from him in a moment. I've got Handsome Jack on the way, some Iron and Wine. You're going to be hearing The Clash in a moment. But I'd like to begin this hour with the band Orgone. And Cosmic Slop is a song we're going to hear to include it, to create a twofer with Orgone. So here now is Nobody's Fault But Mine.

I'm hoping you're enjoying the music this evening, this Friday night, actually. And I am Roberto, but you know that already. And that was Bob Mould with Wishing Well, you just heard. Now, the tunes before Bob Mould's were Do It To It. That was from Handsome Jack. Dates and Dead People were from Iron and Wine. We heard The Clash with Somebody's Got Murdered. And then a long time ago at the top of the hour, Cosmic Slop and Orgo. So as I mentioned also, Raikouter will be coming up with a twofer. And Tom Petty's on the way. Mike Zito as well, okay? And this is Blue Eyes on 99 Plus KFMH.

13 question method is the one you gotta use. You wanna have some fun, cause the 13 question method is the one to use. Question number one, you wanna have fun? Question number two, what to do? Let's see. Question number three,

13th question, man, that is the one to you. And she says, he says,

0: I hope you enjoyed the twofer with Rye Cooter. There was 13 Question Method, and then the Blue Suede Shoes was from Y also. Tom Petty, You Don't Know How It Feels. Close to You was Mike Zito and Blue Eye with Dermot Kennedy. And now I'm hoping you stay on board for another hour, because around this time next hour, you'll be hearing a twofer with Sonny Boy Williamson. And then I've got Tower of Power. That's coming up at the top of the hour for you soon. So thank you for listening. We're your Pirate Radio, 99 Plus KFMH.
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6: When I get to heaven, I'm going to shake God's hand, thank him for more blessings than one man can stand. 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

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That is, when I get to heaven.

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1: 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Let's begin this hour with a twofer from Tower of Power. This is Soul Vaccination.

You know what? I'm listening to the music all Friday night, and I want to thank you again for being on board with me. And there was Primus doing Putting Time. We heard Hammer and Chisel, and that was from the Altered Five Blues Band. I put Morrissey in there as well, The Night Pop Dropped. You heard Ringo Starr's Baby Don't Go, even Aerosmith doing the same old song and dance. And then a long while ago, we started this hour with a twofer and Tower of Power. You got the Funkifies and then Soul, Vaccination. Still coming up, Sonny Boy Williamson, twofer on the way. Classic Depeche Mode and Steve Miller Band up next. This Sunday night in the month of May, we actually had two full moons. And so we got a full moon coming up Sunday night. It's called The Blue Moon. Earlier this week, I played Bex playing that song, and we lost a really genuine, true musician with the blues. His name was Ellis Kell, and the Ellis Kell Band recorded Blue Moon, and here it is right now.

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0: And Sonny Boy Williamson, twofer, Don't Start Me to Talkin', and then Keep It to Yourself. We heard I Feel You, Depeche Mode, and Steve Miller was in that set with Living in the USA, is what I'm trying to say. I need a beverage, my throat is dry, and I need a buzz. How about that? I'm not going to lie to you. So I'm going to grab a beverage, you do the same, and come on back.
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1: Listeners, I'm ready to get up and do my thing. I want to get into it, man, you know, playing you twofers, you know, like James Brown, moving, doing it, you know. So let me count it off. One, two, three, four, here's James Brown.
2: Fellas, I'm ready to get up and do my thing.
3: Go ahead.
2: I want to get into it, man, you know. Like a sex machine, man.
3: Yeah.
2: Moving, doing it, you know.
3: Yeah.
2: Can I count it off?
3: Go ahead.
2: One, two, three, four.

Actually, I thought about playing the best kind of music for you last hour, you know, what I'm doing tonight. We're saying goodbye to the month of May. Adios. June is coming soon, of course. And there was Giacomo with Devo. Limegarden always talking about you. We heard Daddy Warhol's covering Lay Lady Lay. Nice job. She Does It Right was the Black Keys. Little Queenie, REO Speedwagon. And then a long, long time ago at the top of the hour. And we heard James Brown too for Night Train and doing the Sex Machine. Please stay on board because I'm going to finish up this hour with some Albert King as well as some John Lennon. And right now, Peter Gabriel is going to lead us into this set.

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Are you listening?

0: Thank you for listening. Good night and have yourself a wonderful weekend. Normally, I think this would have been the Memorial Day weekend, but we celebrated it a week earlier. Albert King, Call My Job, and You Upset Me, Baby. There was the final twofer for tonight. And you heard the number 9 Dream, of course, with John Lennon. So another reminder, we got some great specialty shows for you on this Pirate Radio. And I'll be back Sunday nights with a new edition of Off the Beaten Track. Hey, let me remind you, if you're still up a couple hours from now, around 1 a.m. Central Time, I have a replay of last Sunday's Off the Beaten Track. So there you have it. And thank you for listening right here on The Plus.
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1: Welcome, everybody, to another edition of Off the Beaten Track tonight on your pirate radio. We're 99 Plus KFMH, and I'm your host, Roberto. And tonight, you're going to get 4 hours of music in the world of alternative underground. Also, I decided we're going to be hearing music maybe from the past, covering bands, like, for example, some Elvis Presley, Jimi Hendrix coming up, with maybe Joan Jett, and others all throughout the night. So, enough of that. Let's get started now with the band calling themselves The Law. They helped lay down groundwork for mid-80s indie scene music, and they reformed with the original members and has brought out a new album called Badges. So from The Law, we're going to begin Off the Beaten Track tonight with Goodbye Saturday Night.

Tool Girl are their names, and they just brought out a new EP recently. Still not getting what I want, and we heard from the EP, Money. Sunday You Need Love, the Oblivions covered that tune. Another interesting band, they call themselves Toys That Kill. Now, they wrote a song, and now they use that title of the song as the band name, and we heard The Cutting Board from them, and The Loft, new music by them. Goodbye Saturday Night. Here comes a UK band called Table Scrap. On off the beaten track is Lying Through Your Teeth.

There's the Talking Heads, and Warning Sign was the song. Now that's on their second studio album, More Songs About Building and Food, and that was released in July of 1978. New music with Telehealth. And in their own words, they're an unpredictable pop band with heavy nods to post-punk, minimal synth, and new wave, art rock, glam, and kraut rock. That's what they describe themselves. And they have a new album out, Green World Image. And once again, Telehealth and Maria Machine. New music debut album, Cost of Living Adjustment, is from Cola. And Third Double, we heard. And then Table Scrap started the set of music, Lying Through Your Teeth. Here now a tune for my friend Rach in Leeds. I'm talking about Mark E. Smith in the Fall, covering Roy Wood in The Move. This is I Can Hear the Grass Grow with Off the Beaten Track.

interesting band we just heard. They're a new UK band, and they have a debut album out, and they call it Bodge Job, B-O-D-G-E. Daddy Needs a Hit from Dead Stilettos. You heard the Ting Tings, That's Not My Name. How about Bad Reputation, the Joan Jett song covered by the Dolly Rots, and Marky Smith in the Fall covering The Move. Roy Wood wrote it. I Can Hear the Grass Grow. Next is Bad Fractals. They like to create this acid punk glam trash rock sound, and they have a new album, The Sea Sang Screaming. So let's get started now with Dirty White Toads, their tune. It's the Bad Fractals on Off the Beaten Track.

Well, they call themselves The Defects. They're a punk band from Belfast, North Ireland. And I'm sure you recognize Suspicious Minds, you know, the Elvis Presley tune. And The Cure, covering Jimi Hendrix's song, Foxy Lady. Remember the band Yola Tango? Well, the bassist, James McNew, worked some solo project, and he called it Dump. And yes, Erotic City, the Prince tune, was covered, and Bad Fractals and Dirty White Toads. That's off of their new one, and they call it The Sea Sang Screaming. Hey, more music's coming up all night long with Off the Beaten Track, and I want to thank you for being on board. I'm going to take you back to 1980 to wrap up this hour with OTBT. From the Psychedelic Furs, it's Imitation of Christ.

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1: 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Later on tonight, we're going to be hearing a new song from Primus, and I've got new music with Soft Kill. Also, tunes that'll be covering bands, well, for example, Hot Rats is covering the Gang of Four, Damaged Goods, and here it is now with Off the Beaten Track.

This band from Madison, Wisconsin. You heard the German art students are really growing on me. And another song from them, Bjorn Borg. Black Dice did Peace in the Valley and Hot Rats covering Gang of Four's tune, Damaged Goods. Mike Muir wrote this song, Institutionalized. And here's Amanda Palmer covering it to start this set with OTB.

What are you talking about? We decided my best interest? How can you know what my best interest is? How can you say what my

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1: I'm sure you recognize the song from Duran Duran, Girls on Film, and it was covered by Wesley Willis. He was a artist, musician from Chicago, and he recorded music also with the William Wesley Fiasco, who did Girls on Film. Phantom Band and Gravity in that set. I played you a Past Self, who are Korean Goth, Knox and Call, and then Amanda Palmer covering the Suicidal Tendencies. Mike Muir wrote it, Institutionalizer. And so we're going to begin this set of music with Off the Beaten Track, Goofing Around in Lancashire. That is the Lovely Eggs going to be doing this tune now.

Dump Truck are their names, and they were popular in the 80s, and they came out of the Boston area. How come we heard from them? Alice Donuts, Tella Blood Print Media, Death Whore, that's the song. One Word, yep, from 1991, and the Lovely Eggs, Goofing Around in Lancashire. I have new one with Primus on the way, Soft Kill as well. You're going to be hearing Fish Karma, The Length of a Cigarette, once we get started. What a great band, by the way. This is the Jesus and Mary Chain. And so on Off the Beaten Track, here is Sowing Seeds.

0: Grizz.
1: You don't know nothing.
2: Tell you what, that Les Claypool and Primus just brought out A Handful of Nugs. It's a 4-song EP, and you heard That Old Grizz. Soft Kill and No Violence. And recently they released January 7, 2026. Fish Karma did The Length of a Cigarette, and from the Jesus and Mary Chain, The Sowing Seed. That started that set. We have reached the end of this hour, but stay on board, please, because I have more music coming up. We're just going to take a short little break here on your Pirate Radio.
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2: 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We're 99 plus KFMH, and this is Off the Beaten Track. I'm your host, Roberto. I like to begin this set, and this hour, actually. She Made It Big in a Small Mexican Village. That's the tune from Flux Sciences.

Thinkers and performers can never stop war or start peace. Or were they'd like to. Care for the wounded never halted any battle.

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Water has lost its charge.

agents is a fucking thing. And this is the way limit of utility. Positivity becomes negative. It has lost its charge. And then the good that we want to have is diminished. But on the whole.

There was Flipper. They were from the West Coast, early punk band out of the 80s. And Way of the World was the song we just heard wrapping up that set. Dream for Everyone is a German phrase. Traum für alle. That was from Flying Moon in Space. And Death Ride 69 and Child of Abuse. What do you say to a drunken sailor? A traditional sailor song is coming up now, performed by Patty and the Rats on Off the Beaten Track.

Around 1987 to 1997, the band we heard from UK, The Sundies, covered Wild Horses, the Rolling Stones song. That's an off-the-beaten-track classic for sure. Hey, Flock of Seagulls, what do you say about them? And I wasn't going to be playing the usual stuff from their debut album. No, not an off-the-beaten-track. I wanted you to hear Messages from the Ring of Saturn. It was the Richard Skinner session with Flock of Seagulls. And what do you say to the drunken sailor early in the morning, Patty and the Rats? I've got now a UK experimental band. Bug Facer are their names. And here's their song, Sweet Pea, on your pirate radio.

0: number three and wrapped it up with Jimi Hendrix's song Manic Depression. That was covered by, of all people, of all the bands, Throwing Muses. And how about Scary Monsters and Creeps? You know, the David Bowie cover. That was performed by Superchunk and Bug Facer and Sweet Pea. Oh, get ready. Hour four is going to be coming up soon. We're going to go a little more underground. So thank you for listening, and please stay on board.
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0: Here we are, hour four, with me, Roberto, on Off the Beaten Track. Expect to hear a lot of new music, okay? There's stuff that's coming out I want to share with you as we go a little more underground as well. So I'm going to begin with Mudhoney. They're this really cool Oklahoma City-based band. They perform shoegaze, dream pop. They're quite indie, tell you that. And they have a new album out, Bridge Over Cumberland. So I want you to hear tonight with Mudhoney. This is Natchez, Trace Parkway.

choice of three.

I wanted to share with you the band Lip Critic and Debt Forest, the song. They got this really cool style of breakbeat noise, you know, with their punk tendencies. And they released Debt Forest on Thrift World, which just came out and I got my hands on. We heard a new single with William Bleek and Skin Graft, you heard, as well as Japanese Television. Now, they're London's space surf psych rock quartet. And Tabata Boom, the Gabe Guernsey remix that followed Mad Honey, Natchez, Trace Parkway. That comes from their new one, Bridge Over Cumberland. I have a new single now. Her name is Madeline Goldstein. And check out My Own Design.

From Madison, Wisconsin, Bongzilla was the band I just played, and they did a live tune of theirs, and it was called Hippie Stick. Covering the Motown tune, I Heard It Through the Grapevine, was the Slits, and Madeline Goldstein, My Own Design, and that's a new single from her. Yes, I still have new music coming up for the rest of this hour on Off the Beaten Track. I'd like for you to hear the Family Men. They're this really cool Swedish musicians. Cold Determination is their release. And here is a tune from that album to begin this set, and it's called Solving the Light Issues.

I find that band very creative. They're a Danish power trio. Farveblind are their names, and they have a new release, Micro Pleasures. And we heard the title track of that album, which wrapped up this hour. Tiga is a DJ musician from Canada, and Friction, you heard, that's off of Hot Life. New music from him. And the Family Man, Solving the Light Issue, off their new one, Codetermination. Get ready, this band is Gun Outfit, and they're from the state of Washington, and they have a new release, Process and Reality, and the song is Tear Dops, classic Hell on Earth with Gun Outfits.

0: Guttersnipe, we just heard. They rolled from the underground scene in Leeds, UK, and Alive on Tuesday. That was the song off of Extinction Burst. New music from them. And Gun Outfits. Teardrops, classic Hell on Earth, comes from their new one as well, Process and Reality. So we made it. Another edition of Off the Beaten Track is wrapped up. I am Roberto, your host, and I want to thank you for listening. And if you can, get your friends on board. 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
0: When the clock strikes 2,
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0: When the clock strikes 3,
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0: Little girl, I want you free.
1: Yeah.
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99 Plus KFMH, how are you doing? It's Saturday morning, and things are always a little more relaxed on a Saturday morning, especially after going out and seeing some live music last night, and it sounded really good. Quad City's Identity Crisis kicked it up at the Tangled Wood, and lots of people, and it was a great evening. Beautiful setting, and some good music as well. I'm Bill Clutho. Just heard Selwyn Birchwood, The Church of the Electric Swamp, the name of the song. Before that, Cloud Funk from George Porter and the Runnin' Partners, and Revival from the Allman Brothers, Because Love is Everywhere. Got music from the Black Keys and X, that is, on a Saturday morning, right after Michael Stanley, My Last Day on Earth, here at 99 Plus, KFMH.

99 Plus KFMH, the title track from their album Smoke and Fiction, that was X. Black Keys from their latest Peaches, and Where There's Smoke, There's Fire, and My Last Day on Earth from The Ground by Michael Stanley. Got music from Bowie and the Polyphonic Spree, as we're going to do some cover tunes in our next set, starting out with the Dandy Warhols, and this is Jet Boy at 99 Plus KFMH.

99 Plus KFMH, Polyphonic Spree's take on She's a Rainbow. See Emily Play from Bowie before that, and Jet Boy from the Dandy Warhols. We'll have music from Squeeze and Mike Zito before this hour is over. Right now, this is St. Vincent, down and out downtown, here at 99 Plus KFMH.

0: 99 Plus, KFMH, Tempted by the Fruit of Another. That was Squeeze, wrapping up the hour of tunes. Next hour, we've got Chris Kane, Jackson Brown, and a block party with Neil Young.
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99 Paws KFMH. How you doing on this last Saturday of May here in 2026? Hope you're doing well. I'm Bill Clutho. You just heard Cost of Living Adjustments, better known as COLA, and Forced Position. That's the name of the group. COLA is the name of the group. Chris Kane before that, a little gin and soda on your Saturday morning. And the Beatles, Dear Prudence, and Back in the USSR, kicking off our tunes for this this Saturday morning. Jim Hunter, less than an hour away now. He'll have his Brit show coming your way at the top of the next hour. And now for something completely British. Mary the Heartland is here at 1 o'clock this afternoon Central Time. And we'll go into the Blue Zone with the Captain tonight at 7. We've got Yonder Mountain String Band, some Arcade Fire, a block party with Neil Young before I'm out of here today. But right now, from Fast Times at Ridgemont High, this is Somebody's Baby from Jackson Browne at 99 Plus KFMH.

KFMH. A little Arcade Fire music for your Saturday morning. Ride or Die from their album Pink Elephant. Taking the Long Ride with the Yonder Mountain String Band before that from their new album Good as True. And from the soundtrack to Fast Times at Ridgemont High, Jackson Browne and Somebody's Baby. Well, block parties. We play them all the time. We're kind of known for as the block party station, I guess you could say. Tommy Lang has breakfast box of music every weekday morning from 6 until 7. I usually play a block party about this time during the weekdays. Jim Hunter always has a pair waiting for you in the afternoons, and we like to think you like them. In fact, if there's something you'd like to hear in a block party, find one of our social media sites and drop off those suggestions. We'll be happy to play them for you. Neil Young, one of my favorites, saw an interview with him with Dan Rather, of all people, on Facebook the other day, and it reminded me we had not done a Neil Young block party for a while. So, without any further ado, this is Neil Young in a block at 99+ KFMH.

99 Plus KFMH, wrapping up our Neil Young block party with The Loner. Before that, Mansion on the Hill, Long May You Run with Stephen Stills, After the Gold Rush, and Hey Hey My My, Into the Black. Well, that'll do it for me for this Saturday morning. I'm Bill Clutho. Thanks for listening. Jim Hunter's up next with And Now for Something Completely British. Mary of the Heartland is in at 1 o'clock this afternoon. The Captain's here at 7 in the Blue Zone. And more great music all weekend long. Take us along wherever you go today. We'll leave you like we usually do on Saturday mornings with a track that will help you get ready for Jim's show, taking you to the British Isles. This is the Kinks and Wish I Could Fly Like Superman. Make it a great and safe weekend, everybody. I'll see you Monday morning.

0: 99 Plus KFMH, time to get the musical passport out as you'll be going to the British Isles. Jim Hunter's next with And Now for Something Completely British here at the Plus.
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1: Welcome to And Now for Something Completely British on 99 Plus KFMH. I'm Jim Hunter, and this week we're featuring Eric Burden and the Animals.

A song covered by The Damned on their latest album, and it's still a great song. When I Was Young, kicking off our two-hour tribute to Eric Burdon and his time with the Animals and as a solo artist. Let's go back to the early days of that great group from the 60s.

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And when you said yeah, I just couldn't care about anybody else in this world alone. 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You took my hand and it felt so good, and this is what you said.

99 Plus, KFMH, and the great Bring It On Home to Me, along with Before You Accuse Me from Eric and his solo album, Till Your Rivers Run Dry. And Baby, Let Me Take You Home. This is one of my favorites from the early days of the Animals. 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

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Gonna send you back to Walker and I Man from his days with the Animals. It's Jim Hunter as we celebrate Eric Burdon and the Animals on Enough for Something Completely British.

99 plus KFMH and an all-time great from the Animals. Don't Let Me Be Misunderstood. Inside Looking Out, famously covered by Grand Funk Railroad later on, and I'm crying. Here's another early classic from the Animals. And now for something completely British, celebrating Eric Burdon and the Animals.

99+ KFMH and Memorial Day from Eric Burdon's solo career, along with Many Rivers to Cross from a reunion album the Animals did in 1977, and an early tune called It's My Life. Of course, one of Eric Burdon's most famous solo records that ended up not being a solo record at all. It was he and the band War.

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0: 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More animals coming up.
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Hugh Masekela's music was black as night.

99+ KFMH and the psychedelic Sky Pilot, along with Monterey from their days at the Monterey Pop Festival back in the 60s. It's Jim Hunter, Eric Burden, teamed with Billy Preston on this

99 plus KFMH and the nice San Franciscan Nights, along with a great cover of River Deep, Mountain High, and Power to the People from a movie soundtrack to steal this movie. A bad movie, but some really great songs on it. Here's some early Animals again for you as we continue our tribute to Eric Burdon and the Animals. I don't know, for something completely British.

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I lay there in the sun and felt it caressing my face as I fell asleep and dreamed. I dreamed I was in a Hollywood movie, that I was the star of the movie. This really blew my mind, the fact that me

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She poured some of the wine from the bottle into the glass and raised it to her lips.

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It's Jim Hunter. This is a tribute to Eric Burdon and the Animals, a 99 plus KFMH. 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

将 Harrison Jesus 99 Plus KFMH and the story of Devil and Jesus from Eric's solo record Till Your Rivers Run Dry and To Love Somebody. We're going to finish up the show with a couple of Animals nuggets that will be long remembered. We got, of course, The House of the Rising Sun to finish up the show, and this one, the great We Gotta Get Out of This Place. Have a great weekend.

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Hi there, I'm Mary of the Heartland, and this is my Heartland Hootenanny on 99 plus KFMH. Original broadcast date for today's show is June 8th of 2024. And hour one is going to include new music from Elbow. I've also got some Yahoos in here. We'll get a little groovy with Kenny Smith, but the Hootenanny is mostly based on Americana and alt country and cowpunk. And so it's got twang, and we always kick it off with twang. The old 97s are starting the show today with Barrier Reef. This is the Heartland Hootenanny.

99 plus KFMH. That is Echo and the Bunnymen with a promise. And it occurs to me, I have no idea what their promise is. I should pay more attention to the lyrics of that song next time. Before Echo and the Bunnymen, a first-time play, a band I just discovered a couple weeks ago, actually. Hooray for the Riff Raff. I love the name. Alibi was the name of the tune. Old 97 started off hour one of the show today for us with a song called Barrier Reef. So there's a new album out. It's a tribute to Pink Floyd, and it's all punk rock, and I think it's called Punk Floyd. Yes. And so in honor of Pride Month, we're starting the next set with a band called The Queers, and here's their version of See Emily Play on the Heartland Hootenanny at 99 plus KFMH.

This is the Heartland Hootenanny at 99 plus KFMH. Hi there, I'm Mary of the Heartland. Thanks for tuning in this afternoon. If you're listening to the download some other time, thank you for that too. Lowest of the Low just finished up that set for us. And the tune from them was Kind of the Lonely One. Just before that, Elin Jewel. Oh my gosh, I think I just did two Canadians back to back. But I could be wrong about Elin Jewel. Lethal Love was the tune from her, that much I know. And the Queers started off the set for us with See Emily Play. That's from the new tribute to Pink Floyd. It's an album called Punk Floyd, so kind of self-explanatory. I mentioned at the top of the hour there's new music from Elbow. So a little bit of a different direction than the usual stuff here on the Hootenanny, as if there is usual stuff. I'm not going to go back and correct that. We're going to pretend this is live radio. Here's Elbow, a tune called Belou on the Heartland Hootenanny.

Lydia Lovelace and Jason Hawk Harris together with a tune called Portions for Foxes, and that is a cover of a, I'm not going to think of the other band right now, sorry about that. I'm not that sorry about it. You can look it up. Tom Petty and the Heartbreakers did The Waiting before Lydia Lovelace and Jason Hawk Harris. We also heard Elbow in there with Balu. I'm Mary of the Heartland, by the way, and this is my Heartland Hootenanny. And if you're new, that sounded really dismissive. But if you're not new, just a reminder, I am still dealing with chemo brain. I finished my last infusion of chemotherapy about 3 weeks ago, and I know, hooray, right? But my brain still isn't all that there, so I'm just dealing with it, and so are you. We'll move right into the next set with that. The Yahoo's kicking it off for us with What Are We Waiting For on 99 Plus KFMH.

Oh, that had such a great groove, don't you think? Kitty Smith is the artist there. The name of the tune is Go For Yourself, and it is on 99 plus KFMH. It's on the Heartland Hootenanny, my show. I'm Mary of the Heartland. I keep forgetting that people might be listening to the podcast version of this. So anyway, before Kenny Smith, we heard Lily Hyatt, All Kinds of People. And at the top of that set, it was the Yahoos with What Are We Waiting For? And a quick reminder here towards the end of hour one that the original broadcast date for today's show is June 8th of 2024. A lot of times these shows will rerun at a later date. So anytime you hear me reference, like, here's new stuff from, it's relative to the date, obviously. Nothing new coming up, but here's the latest from Ryan Bingham. I think this was released last year. It's Where My Wild Things Are.

You know, when I talk about the Heartland Hootenanny being Americana-based and alt-country and cowpunk, these guys are kind of the epitome, although they're pretty bluegrassy. But that, too, it's twang, right? Trampled by Turtles. Tune from them we just heard is called The Middle. And then, you know, man, when I think of the 90s, this was the band. This was early 90s when Miracle Legion released the album I loved so much. Snacks and Candy was the song from Miracle Legion. And then Ryan Bingham started off that last set for us with Where My Wild Things Are. So hour one is coming to a close. We've got a whole nother hour straight ahead. We're going to finish this one up with a song from Wet Leg. This is Angelica on the Heartland Hootenanny at 99 Plus KFMH.

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Hi there, I'm Mary of the Heartland, and this is my Heartland Hootenanny. 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This hour, there's going to be music from Shannon and the Clams, and Bleached, and the Clash, and we always do a whole lot of alt-country, cowpunk, and Americana. I love me some twang. I'm going to share that love with you. So we'll get it started, as always, with some of that twang. Slobberbone bringing it for us today with Pinball Song on the Heartland Hootenanny.

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1: 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This is the Heartland Hootenanny. I'm Mary of the Heartland, and I have a little confession. It's probably no surprise, but anytime I hear Towns Van Zandt, teenage Mary's crush on him just swells. And I know, you know, he's long gone, and I'm so are my teen years. But teenage Mary is still inside me somewhere. I'll Be Here in the Morning was the name of the tune from Towns Van Zandt we just heard. David Bowie in there, too, with Golden Years. And starting hour two of today's Heartland Hootenanny, it was Slobberbone with Pinball Song. I've got that promised clash coming up for you. But first, we're going to do another song, kind of mellow like the last one, Golden Smog. This is Radio King on the Heartland Hootenanny.

The Bottle Rockets on today's Heartland Hootenanny, giving us some juice there. Indianapolis, the name of the tune here at 99 plus KFMH. The Clash did Janie Jones before Bottle Rockets, and Golden Smog started that set off for us with Radio King. I'm Mary of the Heartland, and there was an opportunity earlier this week for me to check out some new artists. I introduced you guys last hour to Hooray for the Riff Raff, and somebody mentioned an artist named Adrian Lang. So I was like, okay, well, yeah, let me check this out. And I'm not even, you know, she's not even through her first line of lyrics. I'm like, this girl sounds just like the woman in Big Thief, because it is. So here's Adrian Lanker. Again, I'm starting a set with a pretty mellow tune, but she's always worth some mellowing out. Sadness as a Gift on the Heartland Hootenanny.

This is the Heartland Hootenanny. Hi there, I'm Mary of the Heartland. Finishing up that little set for us is a guy named Sebastian Granger, and Love Can Be So Mean. We heard Bleached, Looking for a Fight, just before Sebastian Granger, and something from the new Adrian Lanker album to start that set off, Sadness as a Gift. So I mentioned that was one of the new artists that I was checking out this week. I was also told about new music from Buffalo Tom. So Buffalo Tom, I've loved since the late 80s, I think it was, when I heard their song Sunflower Suit. It was either like right on the cusp of 1990, so late 80s, early 90s. They're still back around making music, and it's great to hear. This is a tune from their latest. It's called New Girl Singing on the Heartland Hootenanny at KFMH.

99 plus KFMH. There's Wilco with You and I, and ahead of Wilco, The Replacements, Pool and Dive. This is the Heartland Hootenanny, by the way. I'm Mary of the Heartland, and if you've been around here a while now, you know this is where I say, now it's an official Hootenanny, because it's never an official Hootenanny until I play something from The Replacements. Buffalo Tom started off that set with New Girl Singing. And I think, no, I do still have some new music coming up. In fact, at the end of this next set, something from the latest Sarah Shook and the Disarmers. But, oh my gosh, we're staying in the letter S for this whole set. We're starting it with Shannon and the Clams on the Heartland Hootenanny.

That's from the latest Sarah Shook and the Disarmers album, Revelations. It's a song called Jane Doe, and you're hearing it on 99+ KFMH. You're hearing it on the Heartland Hootenanny. I'm Mary of the Heartland. Thanks for tuning in, by the way, for today's show. We're just wrapping it up. Screaming Trees did Dollar Bill before Sarah Shook and the Disarmers. Shannon and the Clams started off that set with The Boy. And I know, all the letter S, I didn't even plan it that way. And what's even funnier is I'm looking ahead to my final song. And again, the letter S. So, just a quick thank you again for tuning in today. Hope you've enjoyed it. We're going to rock our way on out of here with a tune from the Saints. It's actually titled Untitled on the Heartland Hootenanny.

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0: If you enjoy some Americana, alt-country, cowpunk, and a whole lot of whatever I want, then join me, Mary of the Heartland, every Saturday afternoon for the Heartland Hootenanny on 99+ KFMH.
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